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That's Hardy, Jersey's best country, Thunder 106. My name is Chris Van Zandt. Time for me to dig on out of here. Thank you all for keeping us well, keeping us safe, keeping us fed, doing what you're doing to keep America beautiful. Prayers up for our men and women in the military taking care of the United States of America here and abroad. Hope you join me tomorrow, 11 o'clock in Manahawkin at Ace Outdoor Power Equipment. I'm going to be out there. They're having a big old open house. 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He's been waiting for a while. Let's let him in. TJ, Country Nights, happening next. See you tomorrow on the afternoon ride. Beautiful.

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0: Kevin Powers and Shaboozy getting things started for Country Nights, Jersey's Best Country, Thunder 106. TJ with you on this Thursday. Here's Chris Jansen, Me and a Beer.
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Jordan Davis on Thunder 106. The presidential physical fitness test is back in schools. The program was phased out in 2013 in favor of a less competitive health-focused approach. But now, running a mile, sit-ups, pull-ups, push-ups, all that's back. It's Justin Moore on Thunder 106. There was

0: 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We've got a Kid Rock ticket blitz happening next Saturday at the Wine Outlet in Tinton Falls. 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